Do it. Do it. Do it. Do it. Do it. Do it. Do it. 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
1: Listen, dear. I realize that you've been hurt deeply. 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
1: Excuse me, Miss Winterbottom. 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

0: 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Welcome to Musical Landscapes, the show where we explore musical landscapes. Your hosts for the day, for the evening, are me, Julia, and Bernardas.
1: Good evening, everyone.
0: And these hosts for the day, for today, are always here every Tuesday from 7 p.m. to 8 p.m. And every third episode that we do is in English. And today is one of those third episodes. So, Bernarde, what are we going to do in today's episode?
1: Today we are listening to one of my favorite

0: on the show before.
1: Riegel Theater, right? So
2: That's how we chose to pronounce it this time. And the first show I said Riegel Theater because I could not find any information on the pronunciation. There is a star named Riegel, I believe, and that's how it's pronounced. But because the name here has an umlaut on the E, so it's more probably Riegel. I'm not sure. I think Riegel sounds better to me.
1: Riegel Theater. So do we say Riegel or Riegel? Because one time you said, you told me to pronounce everything Riegel.
2: You choose. You have the choice today.
1: We're listening to Riegel Theater, I guess. So stay tuned for inside stories and conversations that you won't want to miss. So what song did we play? Did we listen to as
2: yes,
1: the first
2: Yes, we
1: song?
2: Listened to Flonel. Again, not sure how to pronounce it, from the album Solas na Grain. The album title in Irish, I believe, refers to sunlight. And I will talk about this piece shortly. But first, we have an ad that from our friends at Start FM.
1: The ad break. Yes, Start yes. FM continues its Radaras event series at the bar Kernagis on May 21st, this Thursday. The event focuses on alternative culture and arts, including band and artist showcases, talks, radio shows, and community interactions. Following the successful launch of Radaras with Rodona Šviesa, Frizz and Vakaris Mirė, it's time for the funk vibes with the band Bohemos Tarifas. Bohemos Tarifas is a vibrant improvisational band inspired by the 80s Western etudes and contemporary impressionism, effortlessly drawing the audience into a rhythmic trance. Having quickly gained popularity in Lithuania's alternative music scene, they stood out with their unique style and success in the competitions Garažas and Novus. Stop by the Kernagis bar for free on May 21st at 8 in the evening or tune in to the live broadcast here at Start FM.
2: Yes, so let's do that. But today we are focusing on Riegel Theater, and now there will be a sort of lengthy introduction from me, but...
1: that's why I had to do the ad, because Bernardo's going to speak a lot now.
2: Yes. I have an entire intro prepared for... But afterwards, I will expect to hear lots of impressions from Julia, however coherent they may be or not.
1: We'll see how it goes. I will sip my chai latte.
2: Yes, good. Okay. So Riegel Theater is both... Riegel Theater is both the alias of my favorite composer and the name of an ensemble, or more accurately, a Japanese doujin circle founded in 2013, which is led by composer Koichi Inoue. Previously known under the pseudonym of Inoue Delta and several other names, he gained popularity as part of the group called Grand Thaw, which mainly made music for rhythm games. The majority of Inoue's early work was distributed as B-Music Source, shortly BMS files, which is a file format used by some rhythm games. In fact, there's quite a comparison to be drawn between the BMS music that became popular in Japan around the 2000s and the European demo scene, both of which still have dedicated groups and fans to this day. However, today we are focusing on the more recent work by Riegel Theater, whose current music is heavily inspired by fantasy folk themes, drawing many elements from Celtic, Nordic, and bluegrass genres. As Riegel Theater introduce themselves on their website, I'm quoting now, Riegel Theater is a fantasy folk music project inspired by forgotten cities, stars, angels, fairies, and fading memories. Inoue's music also has influences from classical, orchestral, rock, electronic, new age, and other types of music, making his work stylistically quite diverse, and for me personally always a fresh experience with every new album. Riegel Theater's albums often include a few pieces by the collaborating composer Armura Kyogo, to whom I expect we will dedicate a separate show eventually, because this is also an artist I really like. But today we are focusing just on Riegel Theater, or rather the Koichi Inoue's work. Every album also contains vocals provided by singer Mivel for at least a few tracks. However, recently Riegel Theater have started working with additional vocalists who bring new colors to the already rich soundscapes. And any introduction to Riegel Theater is

0: incomplete without the mention of the group's longtime illustrators and character designers Shiitake and Yabisara. Regal Theater released concept albums focusing on an overarching story that features one or more cute fairy or angelic characters in other planets. Personally, I am yet to dive deeper into these stories that accompany each album. However, I can say that the album art that's provided alongside each album is as vibrant as the music. So, as I mentioned, we listened to Flanell from Solace and Green in the first, as the first track of today. It is one of my favorite tracks by Regal Theater overall, across all of their works, and I have listened to it a couple of hundreds of times, definitely. So I'm wondering, Julia, do you, well, remember anything when we were listening to it in the intro as you were fighting with the air conditioner? did anything leave a lasting impression? Because I have a lot more to say about this track, but I want to give some space to you.
1: Well, to be honest, I'm used to this type of music because it's not the first time we're listening to something fantasy medievalish type, and it sounded like it sounded jolly, medieval jolly, like I am going to the market to search for some silk robes, and in the evening I'm going to a tavern to, I don't know, drink ale with the boys. I don't know. So please share your insights.
0: Yes, this is very close to the energy I get from Regal Theater's work. Maybe not the exact visuals, but definitely lots of, let's say, flowers, sunshine, grassy fields, lots of, let's say, dancing, maybe a very jovial spring festival vibes, let's say. Although there are a few more melancholic pieces by Regal Theater, more, let's say, introspective pieces.
1: Ooh,
0: I would say
1: Will we have them?
0: I did choose at least one of them
1: good.
0: Today, yes. But to talk about what I have written for Flanell, I have identified the following instruments that appear in the piece. So there's a Jew's harp, the tambourine, the flute, a violin, cello, accordion, or maybe a harmonica, I'm not entirely certain, maybe both. Also an acoustic guitar, a drum kit of the more classical style, also electronic dance music, drums, a piano, I believe a bagpipe as well, and also some vocal hums, and there's perhaps an instrument I missed as well. For me, what is the most impressive about Regal Theater's work is that they managed to layer these instruments so vibrantly, so clearly inside the soundscape, where to this day, when I listen attentively to their work, I sometimes identify new layers or new ways the different layers interact with each other. And for me, the most one of the most impressive and recent, let's say, observations from a few days ago, actually, when listening to this piece again for like probably the 300th time, is that I notice how at minute 3 and 45 seconds, there's an acoustic guitar that plays in both the left and right side, kind of separately. And maybe it's the same instrument, maybe it's two different guitars, but as the guitar on the left side stops playing, the guitar on the right side picks up, and it's very smooth and barely noticeable unless you are paying attention to it. But the effect is that they trade places very efficiently and very quickly, that for me at least, it creates an effect of richness and width in the soundscape. So did any of my commentary, Julia, provide you any more thoughts?
1: I am fascinated that you identified around 12 musical instruments. Probably when Regal Theater was asked, what instruments do you want to play? They just said yes, everything or nothing.
0: Yes, and I think that what's so really impressive is that I believe none of the instruments, at least to my knowledge, I couldn't find any information on that, are live. They are virtual instruments from programs, libraries, sound libraries, instrument libraries, electronic samples, let's say. And most of them really do sound very vibrant, of very high, let's say, quality of sound quality. There are some, I believe at least some orchestral strings that appear in Rygel's work do not always sound as crisp as live instruments, but otherwise every instrument is just crispy clear to me.
1: And the instruments were sort of like a vibrant vocal landscape, but in the next song we do have actual vocals, correct?
0: Yes, I did want to choose. Personally, I lean more towards the instrumental pieces, but the vocals are great, and I still wanted to highlight one work that has vocals. So the next piece we are going to be listening to is called Down in the River of Stars, featuring vocals by Mivel from the album Regulus and Mira, The Great Adventure. Let's listen to it.

0: We were just listening Rihel Theater, Down in the River of Stars, featuring vocals by Mivel from the album Regulus and Mira the Great Adventure.
1: Yes, so this was a more soothing, let's say, piece, one I would describe as a lullaby that even in the lyrics when translated to English reflects that it's about singing to a child about also falling into, descending the river of stars and into dreams. So to me, I would say I have not prepared as many impressions as for Flanel here, because because that is quite a chore, let's say, to listen attentively for many times to identify each layer. But to me, the entire piece is about just carrying, let's say, my soul to another place, a more relaxing place where I can just be with my thoughts alone and admire, let's say, the stars, even, because I previously associated this piece with the stars because of the title, but now because of the lyrics, which I translated just today for the first time, because the lyrics are not publicly available, but I have the CD where the lyrics are available. So, and it talks about memories as well. So one verse that I will quote, which was translated automatically into English, so there might be inaccuracies, but anyway, the verse is: I can hear the chorus of angels singing the love song of my fading hometown, the echoing memories of my childhood, the scenery that now seems so far away. And it's quite surprising to me, because there is an instrumental version of this piece on the same album that is titled Down in the Stars of Hometown. And I always associated the instrumental piece with reminiscing about the adventure that was had and about the memories that are important to, let's say, the singer, the character that is singing. And to me, now to have that essentially verified in the lyrics is slightly astonishing, because I hadn't read the lyrics before, but they match what I felt from the instrumental so many times. Julia, what are your impressions of this song?
0: I am reading the lyrics at the moment, and the part where you read, well, the lyrics that you read about the hometown make me wonder who the person is talking to in the other parts of the lyrics. Is it to a child? Are you the child? It's confusing to me. Should I read it for the listeners, maybe, the entire lyrics? Not much.
1: I'm not sure. I wouldn't feel comfortable reading the entire lyrics, because, again, it was... I only have them because I have the CD, and it might be not all artists like the lyrics being revealed entirely if they're not public.
0: What do you mean? Like, someone who can speak Japanese will understand the lyrics automatically?
1: I would be reserved about reading the entire, all of the lyrics.
0: But it's maybe just a translation. Small part. There's no, like, copyright or something. It's just the words that are already spoken in the song.
1: I mean, it's still, I don't know what Rihel Theater's stance is on the matter.
0: Okay.
1: I would rather be safe then, you know. But an excerpt is fine.
0: Well, in that case, the song does seem like a lullaby, speaking to a child, saying, my beloved child, sleep, my beloved child. And invites kind of the child to spread their wings and, like, maybe fall into the kingdom of sleep or dream or something in that sense. And then there's this piece of the lyrics that you said about the hearing chorus of angels singing, fading hometown, echoing memories of childhood. So that is interesting to me. Is it the monologue of the person who is inviting a child to fall asleep? Or is it... it's difficult to say. Or is it like the child has then grown up, because the child will never, like, say echoing memories of my childhood? What do you think about that?
1: I never considered this because, again, I became familiar with the lyrics just a few hours ago for the first time. There's also, so the album has two main characters, let's say, that are, as I mentioned in the introduction, each album is a concept album that covers a broader story. And so I believe the majority of the answer that you are asking is in that story. I'm just not familiar with it because, again, it's all in Japanese in supplementary material and I haven't gone through the effort of translating it for myself. But I believe, I mean, in this show, in this radio show, in previous shows, I have highlighted, probably highlighted how much I value memories. So to me, this song is quite bittersweet, whether it is the child realizing that maybe their memories are fading, or maybe the, let's say, more adult fairy or angel in this scenario is expressing that they already forgot some of the memories of their hometown. Maybe the song is about returning to the hometown, maybe through the stars, maybe looking at the stars is somehow anchors one in time and space, because the stars are, let's say, the same no matter in which place you are. So you know that the stars you are looking at in a different place are also being looked at by the people at your hometown, and this sort of connection might bring you together. I'm not entirely sure. There are many ways to interpret this, I believe. So what do you think? Do you have any more thoughts on this?
0: I was considering the possibility of maybe it not meaning, maybe not being a lullaby, but like falling asleep, like I was considering that possibility and reread it several times, but no, I don't think that is the case. That might actually mean falling into a dream state.
1: Yes, I would be surprised if knowing the album is also my favorite album, so knowing it very well, I would be surprised if this is about, well, eternal sleep.
0: I did have to consider that possibility because then it just sounds very poetic, and I had to reread it multiple times with that in mind. But no, that is actually like a sweet lullaby.
1: So, well, if that's if you find meaning in that interpretation that resonates with you, I believe it's very important.
0: Does not resonate with me, but I just like to approach something from multiple perspectives. Doesn't mean that I associate with something. But yeah, what do we have next? I see something titled Ghost of Memories.
1: Yes, so the album is titled Lengsel, Ghosts of Memories, and the track title is, which Julia conveniently left up to me to say,
0: I was not planning for it, but you do you.
1: Okay, yeah, you
0: no,
1: can.
0: No.
1: Okay, it's, well, you will have to look at Mixcloud to see how it's written, but I'll pronounce R-I-E-T-959.

0: We just listened to Riet 959 from the album Lengsel Ghosts of Memories. So I would describe this track as a very percussively rich track with lots of percussion elements in both the left and right channels quite independently, but which come together as a bounding box for the melody to just soar. In the middle, we had the bagpipe showing up in the second half, the, I believe, a saxophone or a similar instrument as well, which was also quite not prominently. It felt almost like in these main leading instruments were more in the background a bit, but still carried the melody and gave new life to the track in the second half. The introduction to this track, let's say the first minute, was quite dramatic, orchestral, almost cinematic, and then it became this almost science fiction-y kind of, hybrid. I'm not sure how to best to describe it. Julia, how did you experience this track?
1: Well, in the beginning, I experienced it being very dramatic and majestic, and then suddenly, as if a motorcycle appeared in some kind of fantasy landscape, and the person drove off with some kind of pew pew pew pew pew pew vibes. Then there was a lot of things happening in that area, Bernard, this is laughing.
0: Yes, because I never imagined a motorcycle, but it fits so perfectly. It's those quick, short synth notes that previously I described as bubbly, very like bubbles, like very quick, like very short, mm-hmm. And you know the ones. I never saw a motorcycle, and now I will not be able to unsee this very cute little fairy that is in the album art riding this massive, large, Tron-like motorcycle across planets. Yes, I'm sold. Continue.
1: No, that was it for me.
0: Yes, motorcycle.
1: Oh, she's pink. It's a pink fairy on the album.
0: Blue
1: fairy.
0: Yes, blue fairy.
1: Does she have like big wings or small wings? Like,
0: I haven't seen many fairies to evaluate the size of their wings. I would say they are of decent enough size to support her weight. I think they are adequate.
1: So like Peter Pan's Tinkerbell, but blue.
0: I'm emulating the motorcycle now. I'm not sure because maybe. I mean, yeah, maybe. Yes.
1: Great, cool fairy with the motorcycle. Do we want to move on to the next song?
0: Yes, so the next track will be much less energetic and I believe more soothing. It will be also quite lengthy, 4 minutes and a half. It's called Mare Infinitus. In English, I believe it would be called Infinite Ocean, from the album Lila and the Starry Fairy.

0: We were just listening to Mare Infinitus from Lila and the Starry Fairy, composed by Rigel Theater.
1: Yes, I should clarify that actually, although published under the label, let's say, Rigel Theater, the composer is Arimura Kyogo, not Koichi Inoue. Actually, at first, I thought it was because the metadata, basically, of the files I had listed just Rigel Theater, but listening to this piece, I realized that it sounds like Arimura Kyogo's work, so I checked it, I dug deeper into, let's say, the website of Rigel Theater, and found that actually Arimura Kyogo is credited. But anyway, it was, I believe, a wonderful piece. As I mentioned, the Rigel Theater and Arimura Kyogo collaborate on each album, and it's not inaccurate to also spotlight one of his tracks, but they are more of the new age style usually. I believe it's a teaser for maybe in another show when I will forcefully highlight his work, because it's also brilliant, I believe. But anyway, Julia, what did you think about this? Did you feel an infinite ocean?
0: There was an element that sounded like an occasional drop of water. I would describe that as a drop of water that is kind of sparkly and goes in heavy and goes into very, very, water that is very, like, it's resting. It has no movement at all. The sound was as if the droplet was falling into water in a cave, because it was kind of a very silent but crisp and loud echo in silence. The melody itself, I can say this is my favorite piece of everything we've listened today so far, but possibly because it is very relaxing and meditative, and I actually had some positive shivers in my body while listening to the music. You know, when some elements in the music just I cannot explain it, just go through the body with some kind of tingling shivers. I don't know exactly, but yeah, that the reason why I like this track out of all of today's tracks could be connected to the fact that I gave my mind, heart, and soul into my thesis, and I just need a lot of rest at the moment.
1: Yes, you need an infinite ocean that stretches in all directions, and you do not see your thesis anywhere nearby. You know that the ocean protects you from all the assignments and deadlines, and you know that even if there is something that troubles, they are far away across the infinite ocean that will never reach you. Am I analyzing it correctly?
0: It will reach me next Wednesday.
1: No, it is an infinite ocean, and nothing can cross infinity, so you are safe. But it is. I noticed that droplet that you mentioned for the first time as well when listening. I think it's quite fascinating to me, because despite listening to these tracks many times, I still... At radio, I managed to listen to them in a new light and notice layers that I hadn't paid attention to before. And that droplet, to me also, I agree with everything you said, every description about the cave-like echo, but also, to me, it sounded, an alternative interpretation of that sound is also like a sonar beep, because it is so distinct and quite noticeable and loud.
0: Yes, definitely. I can hear that now.
1: But yes. I'm not sure if it, because the album, I don't recall in the album having such technology, let's say.
0: It does
1: but
0: now.
1: It is possible. And the reason I recall it is because of the time we listened to Thalassa, I believe, the one you
0: yes.
1: picked, where I noticed the sonar beeps in that track. I'm not sure when we listened to it, but it was one of our, I believe, English shows or not. or was it our first musical landscapes in Lithuanian?
0: I can't remember.
1: One of the two, I believe. Yes. And now that impression kind of transfers to this track. I'm not sure what the implications of the sonar. Maybe the assignment is hunting you from.
0: I mean, honestly, the Thalassa could be the ship, and Mare Infinitus could be the submarine.
1: Yes, so this assignment is approaching you in a submarine. You cannot hide from it.
0: I'm ready for it.
1: Yes, our defense is next Wednesday. So yes, wish us luck. And with luck, this is a bad transition. The next track is by Regal Theater, and the title is how do I pronounce this? It's ERD dot, which is a short for, I believe, the album title. But anyway, ERD, second line song. Oh, wow. Second line, how do you pronounce? Julia, do you want to try? Because I struggle pronouncing that.
0: Seance? I don't know.
1: Second line seance from album Erde Latin, Where the Marsh Still Sings. I believe ERD is short for Erde Latin. That is a fictional country, let's say, within the lore of Regal Theater. But anyway, you can find the titles on Mixcloud later. Let's listen to music now.

0: Landline Seance from Erdalulten, where the marsh still sings by Rigel Theatre.
1: Yes, thank you, Google Translate, for coming into our studio today. Very thankful for your appearance today. How do you do? But I think they left already. So yes, we listened to that track that Google Translate very kindly reminded us of and pronounced more correctly than we could have. Yes, so we heard some kind of jazzy bluegrass American folk synthesis, I would say, because the album focuses more on American folk influences. It is the latest album released in April of this year. And yes, Julia, what do you can you say about it? Because you had some reactions.
2: Chaos. A lot going on. A lot of things going on. Moving on.
1: Moving on already?
2: Moving on already.
1: Did you... I didn't expect to move on so quickly.
2: It reminded me of that one piece that we listened to, where it sounded like a lot of different bands are playing at the same time in different rooms and all the doors are open. So yeah, but this is like a more that song was more like a band practice thing, and this one was more like a fair thing, like that. Yes,
1: yes, that is exactly the impression I have. One of those American country fairs, carnivals, you know, that style.
2: Splendid.
1: Okay, well, we got the impression. I do want us to manage to play two tracks, so the we won't discuss them in as much detail as the, let's say, the first one we did. But anyway, the second track, do you, Julia, want to introduce our backup one track?
2: Which one?
1: Okay, it's Prayer Alliance Guardian Premier Movement. I don't know how to pronounce it in French, from Solas Nagrain. It is a more orchestral, let's say, piece.

0: We listened to Pierre and L'Ange Gardien premiere movement. I'm not sure if movement should also be in French, but we don't have much time. Julia, how do you describe the atmosphere, the soundscape? To me, what the best description I can come up with is a very witchy atmosphere, some kind of witch's castle, but not a foreboding, but slightly mysterious.
1: Really? I got none of that.
0: What did you get?
1: Well, in the beginning, there was some angelic choirs with harps and Scottish bagpipes, and then suddenly there was a different vibe. In the middle, for some reason, I thought of Christmas, but then Christmas was gone.
0: Yes, Christmas as well. Christmas as well. Witches during Christmas. Witches. Yes.
1: But the good witches, not the bad witches.
0: 50-50 witches.
1: What?
0: 6-7 witches. Oh. That meme is dead.
1: It is dead. None of the children are using it anymore.
0: Okay. So, Julia, what did you think of Real Theater? And One Piece by Aramura Kyogo.
1: So, they are two different composers.
0: Yes.
1: And they still upload, compose music under the umbrella name Riegel Theater, right?
0: Yes, but Riegel Theater is also the alias pseudonym of the main composer, but also of the group in general.
1: And who's the main composer?
0: Koichi Inoue or Inoue Delta. There are many names. I believe their real name, according to sources, which I hope are trustworthy, Koichi Inoue.
1: And the other composer is just co-oping from time to time, or no?
0: Yeah, recently, since I believe last or not last, but 2 years ago, he started releasing music on his own. I mean, he had also a history before that, but started releasing albums, solo albums by himself.
1: Okay, good to know. So what is your most favorite thing about Riegel Theater, Bernardi?
0: The richness of the soundscape, the layers that are very crisp and distinct, and you can pinpoint them while listening at least. And often I can discover new elements in even my favorite pieces that I have listened to hundreds of times. So I would say that is my favorite thing. The very fantasy adventure, jovial vibes, but also the mature melancholy that I also observe in some pieces, the mature kind of sadness, sometimes, which wasn't as highlighted today, but there are also some tracks that give me that impression. So it is a very broad, very broad and emotional experience in me listening to each album. That's why I really love Riegel Theater. But today it is the end of our show. The next show will be in Lithuanian. We will meet again for a show in English in 3 weeks. Thank you everyone for joining us today, for listening. I hope I have motivated at least some listeners to dig deeper into Riegel Theater. I hope you enjoy the music or found it at least insightful, even if it's not your style. So any last words, Julia?
1: So yeah, the next episode in English is going to be on the 9th of June. Thank you for being with us. We hope you enjoyed. And for those of you who can understand Lithuanian, see you next Tuesday.
0: Yes, I see you then. And our final piece for the day, the outro piece by Riegel Theater, is called Talam from the album Solringen. This is it. Thank you. And see you next time. Bye.
1: Bye.

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1: When we record, I like us to sound like we're live, not like toned down and mellowed out and polished and smooth. 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

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Delicate dentistry and ginseng tea. 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
1: Music is the healing power of the universe. Music of love. Music of the spirit. Music is life. Life is beautiful. Music is played, listened to, danced to, sometimes not understood, but felt. Music causes all that vibration to fade away. It makes one want to love, not to hate. Music puts the mind in a healthy state of thought, being, and spirit. It brings about the feeling of hope and purifies you. The music of the universe, the music of

0: Šlovė Ukrainai, šlovė visiems mūsų didvyriams.
1: Good evening, ladies and gentlemen. Yeah. I'd like to welcome you all to the Claremont Lounge. I am Chris Rock. Man, we got a lot of beautiful sisters in here tonight. Look at you with your yellow sequin dress on, girl. It ain't New Year's out here. What's your name?
2: My name is...
1: Can't hear you, dress too loud. Oh, we gonna do them all tonight, yeah. We gonna do a little... Yeah, we gonna do that, brother. Don't worry, we gonna get to that. We gonna do a little... Bitch paint my house. We gonna do a little... Niggas and black people. We gonna do a little... Tall salad, man. Yeah, I know that's what you wanna hear. I know that's what you wanna hear. But first, we gonna start off with something off my new album. A little something I like to call... The Black Mall. Hope you like
3: that's
1: it.
3: That's my joke.
4: So much to do, so much. I mean, you got the mall. And if you don't like that, you got the other mall. That's right, every town got two malls. Every town got two malls. That's right, they got the white mall. And the mall white people used to go to. They ain't shit in the black mall. Love my black people, hate my black mall. They don't got nothing in the black mall but sneakers and baby clothes. I guess that's all they think we doing, running and fucking. No nice stores in the black mall, no Macy's, no Saks, just a big ass Woolworth. A 15-story Woolworth with valet parking. Personal shoppers? Oh, could I help you with your cheap shit? But I go to Black Mall. I go there all the time. You know why? Because I'm trying to keep some money in the community. I'm trying to recycle the money. You know, it's real easy to keep money in the community if you want a pack of potato chips. But if you want some good shit, you might have to venture out. You just can't find everything in the hood. You try, but it's hard. 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Shabazz Mercedes, it ain't there. It ain't there. Now, I talk about the black mall, the white mall. If you really want to see the differences in the way the two races live, you got to check out the supermarkets. That's right, check out the supermarkets. It is day and night, night and day, hot and cold. You ain't never seen nothing like that. You go to a white supermarket, there ain't nothing in the world nicer than an American white supermarket. It is what America's all about. It is the closest thing to heaven. Think about heaven in a movie, then think about the frozen food section at a white supermarket. It's damn near the same thing. That's right. You go to a white supermarket, you step down, door open up, cool breeze smack you in the face. Ah, so good to be here. I smell fresh produce. You go to a black supermarket, it's the saddest shit on the face of the earth. Oh my God, ain't nothing super about it, I swear. You go to a black supermarket, you step down, door ain't thinking about opening up. The door might push at you and smack you in the damn head. You step again, you can play double dutch on the door. It ain't opening up. Then you gotta get your fucked up shopping cart to get in there. It only got 2.5 wheels on it. And the thing rolls diagonally. You're like, ooh, there goes some peas. There goes some corn. You get inside, it's hot as hell. All the fruit's rotten. I got an apple the other day with a worm in it. The worm was dead. No red meat. All the meat is brown. Damn steak look like a neck bone. And if you get some red meat, you better cook it the day you get it, because that shit gonna be rotten in the morning, baby. Now you got this nasty meat. You fed it to your kids. Now they got rickets. All because you tried to keep money in the community. Trying to help out.
5: And now, words of wisdom from the ODB.
6: If a brick didn't know how to sit on walls no more, what would you ask it?
5: That was words of wisdom with the ODB.
4: The world's real crazy. You know why the world's crazy? Because I'm scared. I'm more scared of white kids than black kids. I got you on the elevator this morning. Two high school white boys tried to get on. I dived off. You ain't gonna kill me. Motherfuckers, this is crazy. I ain't fucking with no white boys. School, fuck that. Chris, come talk to the kids. Fuck the kids. You ain't gonna kill me. Damn trench coat mafia. What the fuck was on their mind? The trench coat mafia. They upset because people picked on them. They didn't have any friends. We were the outcast. It was six of them motherfuckers. I ain't have six friends in high school. I don't got six friends now. And everybody's like, what were they listening to? What were they listening to? Who cares what they listening to? What the fuck was Hitler listening to, okay? What was in his CD case? And everybody's like, what were they listening to? Is it the movies? Is it the records? Is it the movies, the records? Why can't they just be crazy? When I was a kid, you know, people was just crazy. And we separated the crazy kids from everybody else. Crazy kids had a little ass school bus. Had that class down by the boiler room. They got out of school at 2:30, not 3 o'clock, just in case they wanted to kill somebody and get it out your system right now. That's right, man. It's all good for Clinton. No matter what happened, every time something bad happened, it seemed bad, but it's good for Clinton. Get people off his ass. Ooh, kids got killed. Good, good, good, good, good, good, good. Ooh, tornadoes. Good, good, good, good, good. Just off my ass. And Clinton damn near got impeached for what? For what? He lied about a blowjob so his wife wouldn't find out. Is that a crime? Is that against the law? Do you need the Supreme Court for that? You could have took that one to the People's Court. Lied about sex. Lied about sex. Everybody lies about sex. People lie while they having sex.

And dude, it was so bad. What'd he do that was so bad, man? Gave him some gifts? So what? That's his friend. Gave his friend a gift. So what? Try to get a job? Is that against the law for his friend? To get your friend a job? What the? She blew him for several months. The least he can do is give her a recommendation. The hell? See, people expect this holier than thou behavior from the president. Cause he's the president. He's just a man. President Clinton. Ain't Pastor Clinton. Ain't Reverend Clinton. Ain't the Honorable Bill Clinton. It is just President Clinton. And he's just a man. And a man's gonna be a man, okay? A man is basically as faithful as his options, okay? That's how faithful a man is. As faithful as his options. I see these old Republican guys, I would never do such a thing. This is a disgrace. I'm like, nobody's trying to blow you. Ain't nobody trying to blow Orrin Hatch, no. So a man is as faithful as his options. See, it's almost impossible for a man to turn down sex. Women don't want to hear it. But it's impossible. He can stop chasing sex. Now when a man settled down, he stops chasing. But when his shit drop in his lap, he's all over. There ain't a damn thing he can do. He's out of his control. You're damn right. It's impossible for a man to turn down sex. It's easy for a woman to turn down sex. The women like, I turn it down all the time. Why can't you? Easy for a woman to turn down sex. You know why? Because ever since y'all was 13, every guy you met been trying to fuck you. The whole concept is boring at this point. Every day women are offered dick. Every day, every single fucking day. Every time a guy's being nice to you, he's just offering dick. That's all it is. Can I get that for you? How about some dick? You need a drink? How about some dick? Nobody offers us shit. We got to fend for ourselves. And some of this is Hillary's fault. A lot of this scandal is Hillary Clinton's fault. Everybody's like, ooh, Hillary's a hero. No, Aquaman's a hero, okay? Hillary ain't no hero. This shit is her fault. Because ladies, you know your man. You know your man better than he know himself. That's right. You know what kind of man you got. You know if you got the craze and need a blowjob all the time, man. That's right. You know what happened when he don't get his medicine. What he's capable of doing? Hillary Clinton put us all in danger. Put the whole damn country in jeopardy. And she needs to pay the price for her actions. She's the first lady in the United States. She's supposed to be the first one on her knees to suck his dick. Monica shouldn't even have stood a chance. Hillary already there. I got it. I got it. You can grab a ball if you want, but I got the dick. What else they try to get Clinton on, man? Gays in the military. Gays in the military. Everybody gets all homophobic. Ooh, don't let them in. Don't let them in. Hey, if they want to fight, let them fight. Because I ain't fighting. I won't give a fuck if I saw a Russian tank rolling down Flatbush Avenue. I ain't killing nobody. So call me a faggot. I'll be a faggot with two legs walking like this. Hey, what's up? Everybody gets all homophobic. You need to cut that shit out because everybody in this room got at least a gay cousin. Every last one of you got a gay cousin. You knew he was gay when y'all was kids. You was playing football, he was jumping rope. He ain't turned gay, he was gay then. He just ain't had nobody to be gay with. Shit, I got a gay uncle, call him Aunt Tom.

0: A lot of gay issues in the news. What's the big gay issues? Can't fight in the military and against the law for gays to get married. I'm like, damn, who got it better than that?
1: And now, Chris Rock interviews Monica Lewinsky.
2: Thanks for the interview, Monica. Now, Monica, everyone seems to think they know all there is to know about Monica Lewinsky. But, Monica, could you tell us one thing that people would be surprised to know about you?
3: I used to be scared of the dick. Now I throw lips to the shit. Handle it like a real bitch.
2: Very interesting. Now, Monica, this seems to be a lot of demands on your time. Can you tell us what a quiet evening with Monica Lewinsky would be like?
3: Got buffoons eating my pussy while I watch cartoons.
2: Sounds like fun. Now, Monica, who are your role models?
3: Jaja Kabor, Demi Moore, Prince Diane, and all them rich bitches.
2: Now, in the transcript, you refer to the president as Butthead. Did the president have any nicknames for you?
3: Poom Poom, Nani Nani, Panani Dani.
2: Cute. Now, Monica, you and the president had a lot of phone sex. What was the one thing that you would say to the president that would make him achieve orgasm?
3: Before you nut, I'ma dribble down your butt cheeks, make you wiggle and giggle just a little.
2: Now, Vernon Jordan helped you get a job. What's the first thing you said when you met Vernon Jordan? So are you saying you had an affair with Vernon Jordan too?
3: I made my intro, getting fucked in the Pinto.
2: Monica, you appear to be having sex with everybody. How do the interns treat you?
3: They be sucking blackberry molasses out my asses.
2: Now that we're on it, how come you never had sex with Al Gore?
3: I got no patience for the dude dick tasted.
2: What about Ken Starr?
3: He be looking fruity, but you still can eat the booty.
2: Now, Monica, do you have any regrets about your relationship with the president?
3: Something I wanted, but I never was pushy. The motherfucker never ate my pussy.
2: Hey, here's the president right now, Bill Clinton. Now, Mr. President, before we go, is there anything you'd like to say to Monica Lewinsky?
4: Bitch, shut the fuck up. Get the fuck out of here.
5: Do you ever walk in and find your husband quickly zipping up his pants?
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5: Does your husband suffer from chapped dick? 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Mine was, and he left me to go be number 73 in the world's biggest gangbang. Did you know that 1 out of 3 marriages are ruined by excessive porno?
6: Shut up, bitch.
5: Mine was. I mean, I like sex, but I'm no match for Janet Jackson. If you think your husband has a porno habit, help that nasty bastard before it goes too far. The early warning signs are there. 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
2: Ladies and gentlemen of the GED class of 1999, I have one piece of advice for you. 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

0: Island. One thing Clinton did I didn't like, raise taxes. Taxes all high. You know what's fucked up about taxes? You don't even pay taxes. They take tax. You get the check, money gone. That's not a payment, that's a jack. You get check jacked every week. Let me get this straight. They take money out your check every week, then they want some more money in April. What kind of gangster shit is that? Why can't they just take the money they needed in the first place? Don't come to me all late like a crackhead. I need a little bit more money. The Pentagon need a paint job. Uncle Sam's on the pipe. And you know what's fucked up about taxes, man? You gotta pay taxes for shit you don't even use. City tax, state tax, Social Security tax. You don't get the money till you're 65. 65, meanwhile the average black man dies at 54. Shit, black people should get Social Security at 29. Black people don't live that long. Hypertension, high blood pressure, NYPD. You gotta pay taxes for shit you don't use. You know, like the fire department. My house ain't burning. Keep the sprinklers on 24 hours a day. Got a nice moist house. I don't got no kids. Why am I paying school tax? I know some of y'all got kids. You think I give a fuck how dumb your children are? I don't keep your kids in the 10th grade with coloring books. I wear condoms for a reason. Trying to save a little dough.
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1: That was Words of Wisdom with the ODB.
3: You've seen him in Bringin' the Noise, Bringin' the Funk. You've seen him in Tap, and you've seen him in Bringin' the Noise, Bringin'

0: It's Savion Glover in Me and My Boo.
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0: This Kwanzaa, take your baby's mama to see Me and My Boo, filmed in Nigeria.
2: You my boo, girl.
3: When I was a kid, we didn't have no insurance. You had to be damn near dead to see the doctor. You had to be way past Robitussin. That's all we had when I was a kid, Robitussin. No matter what you got, Robitussin better handle it. Daddy, I got cancer, Robitussin. I broke my leg, Daddy poured Robitussin on it. Yeah, boy, let that tussin get to the bone, boy. Let that tussin get in there. It's gonna feel straight enough. Yeah, let the tussin get in there. If you run out of tussin, put some water in the jar, shake it up, more tussin, more tussin. That's right, man. That's right, because doctors don't give a fuck about you. Doctor don't give a fuck about you. A doctor give you a triple bypass surgery, give you a bill for $100,000. They got the nerve to say, take it easy. Take it easy, shit, I gotta go to work right now. You see a brother driving a fucking cab with an IV. Oh, shit. That's right, they got all these diseases, AIDS, sickle cell, tuberculosis, cancer, Jerry's kids still limping around. I've been watching the Jerry Lewis telethon for damn near 20 years. No progress whatsoever. Nothing. Come on, Jerry, lie to me. Come on. Come on, come on. Show a picture of a kid. Doctor it, okay? Put a stick in the kid's back. Prop him up or some shit. Tie some string to the crippled kid. Make a puppet out of him. Just walk him out there. Do something. Where the fuck's the money going? Where's the money going? What, to keep Jerry's hair black? Think about it. Frank Sinatra's dead. Sammy Davis Jr. dead. Dean Martin dead. Jerry Lewis got a full head of black hair. And if you ain't gonna cure the disease, cut the kids a check. Cut them a check. They work hard for that money. You know little boys get ready to die? Get them a table dance. Get him something he can appreciate. Get him something he can take with him. That's right, man. That's right, man. Got AIDS out there. You think they're going to cure AIDS? No, they can't even cure athlete's foot. They ain't gonna cure AIDS. They ain't never curing AIDS. Ain't no money in curing it. The money's in the medicine. That's how you get paid. Sick people, that's how you fucking get paid, coming back and back. Fucking cure AIDS. Ha! Curing AIDS, that's like Cadillac making a car that lasts for 50 years. They ain't gonna do that. Ain't no money in that. And you know they can do it. They got metal on the space shuttle that can go around the moon and withstand temperatures of up to 15,000 degrees. You mean to tell me you don't think they can make a Cadillac where the fucking bumper don't fall off? They can, but they won't. So what they will do with AIDS, the same thing they do with everything else, they will figure out a way for you to live with it. That's right. And they don't cure shit. They just patch it up. So what they will do, they'll figure out a way for you to live with it. So hopefully, in our lifetime, you hear somebody go, yo, man, you weren't at work yesterday. What happened? Hey, my AIDS is acting up. You know, when the weather gets like this, my AIDS is pop up. But I took some Robitussin, I'm fine now. AIDS is scary, man. You know, I took my AIDS test, passed it, got 65. AIDS is scary, baby. Scary, scary, scary. AIDS test is scary. You know what's scary about an AIDS test? You don't get the results back for 5 days. 5 days. You know what happened in them 5 days? You start reflecting. That's right. You start thinking about every nasty, skank piece of ass you ever got in your life, and we all got a few. And you start like, oh, God, what the fuck was I thinking? 1989, what that bitch, oh my God, she ain't even have teeth, what the fuck, oh God, what the fuck, oh Lord, oh God. God, it's like Scrooge and the ghost of Pussy Pass comes. Remember me? I'm the stripper from Dallas. Blah, blah, blah, blah, blah. Then you know what happened after that? After you take your AIDS test? You know what happened after you take your AIDS test? You start calling up people to see if they're alive. Hell, can I speak to Lisa? This Lisa, click. Hell, can I speak to Tammy? Tammy dead. Oh, what happened? She got hit by a bus. Thank the Lord. Thank the Lord, Tammy got hit by a bus. Yeah, what a happy day. Hey man, at least they're still working on AIDS. At least they're trying to get rid of AIDS. Some diseases they just gave up on. At least they're trying to get rid of AIDS. Some diseases they don't give a fuck about. Some diseases, if you get them, you on your own. They don't got nothing for you. They ain't gonna have no telethon for you. That's right. R. Kelly ain't singing no song for you. That's it. You on your own. That's right. You get paralyzed, they don't got shit for you. Look up. Christopher Reeve's paralyzed. Superman can't walk. Superman can't walk. What kind of jack shit is that? Superman can't walk. That's like Spider-Man not sticking on a building and shit. What, the Hulk gonna have the gout? What kind of shit is this? Superman can't walk. You gonna tell the doctor right now, Doc, I'm paralyzed. What you got? Why don't you take this chair and roll your ass around town? What kind of fucking doctor is you? Where's the science? Where's the medicine? Come on, I said I can't walk. I ain't say I can't sit. You blind? They don't got shit for you. Look at Stevie Wonder. Been blind for 40-something years. Got all the money in the world. Can't see shit. Can't see in the day, the night, the shadow, the shade, underwater, over nothing. Can't see shit. Can't even get a peek. What can we do for this man? Can we get Stevie a peek? The brother wrote My Sharia Moore. Talking book songs in the key of life. Can we get him a peek? Just a little peek. Just a ha-ha, that's it. Just a peek. You gonna tell a doctor right now you blind? Doc, I'm blind. What you got? Oh, why don't you take this dog and have the dog drag your blind ass around town? That all the fuck? You guys a damn dog? Man, if I could see, I would whoop your ass. Where the fuck you at? Where you at? Where you at? A fucking dog. Come on, give me a midget or something. A midget or something? Come on. Why the fuck they give blind people dogs? Ain't it hard enough being blind? Now you gotta learn how to talk dog. You gotta talk to a fucking dog. They should give midgets those jobs. If you're a midget, it's hard enough to get a job already. That's a good job telling blind people where to go. Just walk in front of a blind man. You don't gotta have a leash or nothing. You just gotta go, hey man, make a left. Hey man, stop sign coming up. Say, brother, some shit on the ground. You better watch that.
2: Man, I got to say, y'all are one of the best crowds I have ever had. I mean, Newark is hot, but it ain't as hot as this, baby. Now, let me introduce the band right now. I think it's time I introduce the band. On premises, we got Ali Leroy. Yeah. Yeah, Ali from Chicago. On a punchline, my man Lance Crowther, a.k.a. Pootie Tang. Give it up for Lance, yeah, yeah. On Funny Voices, we got the female of the group, Wanda Sykes. Wanda Sykes, give me what you like, give me what you like. On Ad Libs, we got my man, the Prince Paul. Yes, Prince Paul for all of y'all. And on the piano, we got my man Donald Newkirk playing it. Don't you love it? Don't you love it? Don't you love it? Now, we're going to take a five-minute break, so y'all mull around, and we got the tip jar on top of the piano. Now, take it.
4: The nerd has sex with the fly girl.
5: I can't believe I'm having sex with a nerd. I hope he doesn't tell anybody.
6: I can't wait to tell somebody.
5: Now the big question. Do I just lay here moan a little and make him think he's Ricky Martin? Or do I go for mine? Oh, I don't want to scare him though. He looks so happy.
6: This is the happiest day of my life.
5: Okay, enough of this. Come on, baby. Let me get on top.
6: Okay. Damn! She ain't looked that heavy before. She must have been hiding 40 pounds in that ass. I hope I can handle it. Come on, boy. Hold on strong. Hold on strong.
5: All right, now we're talking. This nut's got some decent dick. Too bad he doesn't know how to use it.
6: What do I do?
5: Come on, baby. You like this pussy? You like this pussy?
6: She's talking dirty. She said pussy. Oh, my God. She's gonna make me come. I don't want to come yet. Oh, Lord, I don't want to come yet.
5: Better not come yet, nerd.
6: Oh, maybe she wants me to come. Maybe she's getting hers.
5: I'm not getting mine. I'm getting sore knees.
6: I gotta think of something that won't make me come. Okay, a baseball. Cecil Fielder's ass. My balls. Ernest Shavers. I got it. Biz Markie. And when Harry met Sally.
7: I love that it takes you an hour and a half to order a sandwich.
5: What the hell was that? Come on, Papi. Fuck me, Papi.
6: Oh, no, not Papi. No man can resist Papi. I'm gonna come. I'm gonna come. Hold it in. I'm coming.
5: No shit, Sherlock. He better not ask me how was it.
6: Excuse me, ma'am. How was that?
5: Oh, it was great. Really? It was all that for a nerd.
3: What's going on? Racism still big. Everybody's pissed off. Black people yelling racism. White people yelling reverse racism. Chinese people yelling sideways racism. Everybody's pissed off. Everybody need to cut it out, because nobody got worse than Indians. Indians got it real fucked up. Indians got it so bad. When's the last time you met two Indians? You ain't never met two Indians. You met one month, 3 years later, you might have met another one. I have seen more polar bears than Indians in my lifetime. No, racism big, man. Everybody's pissed off. Pissed the fuck off. Pissed the fuck off. Who's the most pissed off? White people. White people mad. I watched the news. They got militias, and even the Columbine kids was looking for brothers, and it's nuts, man. White people mad. Always on the news complaining, we're losing everything. We're losing everything. We're losing the country, affirmative action quotas. We're losing everything. Y'all ain't losing shit. The white man ain't losing shit. If y'all losing, who's winning? It ain't us. I drove around this motherfucker. It ain't us. Don't let Shaq fool you. Everybody don't get a cut of that check. Shit, there ain't a white man in this room that would change places with me. And I'm rich. That's how good it is to be white. There's a one-leg busboy in here right now going, I don't want to change. I'm going to ride this white thing out, see where it takes me. Because when you white, the sky's the limit. When you black, the limit's the sky. Sorry, don't go past that cloud. Had to shoot you down. That's right, man. Racism, man. You know who the most racist people are? The most racist people? Old black men. Nothing more racist than old black men. You find old black men? I know some of you white people are like, I know an old black man at my job. Willie, he's so nice. Willie hates your guts. Willy won't kill you. You find a brother like in his 60s? Woo! Old black man can't stand nobody. Old black man is mad. The old black man went through some real racism. He ain't go through that I can't get a cab shit. He was the cab. White man just jump on his back. Main Street. Left, nigga! Left! You know what's funny though? I love old black men because they know how to play the game, man. Old black man. Whenever an old black man sees an old white man, the old black man always kisses the old white man's ass. Always real nice. Like, how you doing, sir? Pleased to meet you. Whenever I can get you, you let me know. Yeah. Soon as the white man get out of sight, he's like, cracker ass cracker. Cracker ass cracker. I'll put my foot in the cracker ass. Cracker ass cracker. I wish that cracker would have said some shit to me. I slid a cracker thrown up in this motherfucker. Cracker ass cracker. Motherfucking saltine ass motherfucking cracker. Soon as the white man come back, howdy, sir. I got an uncle real crazy. Uncle B, 55 years old, hates white people, married to a white lady. And he sit around going, you know, these crackers ain't shit. Except for Susie. And he tried to explain the whole thing to me one day. Say, yeah, I got a white wife. I love her. She loved me. That's all that matter. But I tell you this, if the revolution ever come, I'll kill her first. Just to show these crackers I mean business.

0: sir. How are you doing?
1: What?
0: Do you know I pulled you over?
1: Yeah, because I'm a black man, motherfucker. Now, if I was a white bitch with some big-ass titties, you'd let me go.
0: Very good, sir. Maybe you're right, but I just want to let you know, your license plate's a little loose.
1: Oh, man, bullshit. Man, that's bullshit. You just mad at me because I'm rolling this bug-eyed Benz, bitch.
0: I love German cars. I love Benzes. It's just that the license plate's a little crooked. That's all. Come on.
1: And fuck that, man. Y'all oughta tilt the street. I ain't got time for this shit.
0: Hey, I'm gonna let you go. I just need to see your registration. That's all.
1: I ain't got no registration, no proof of insurance, no nothing, no baby seat. I ain't got my seatbelt on. All I got is a motherfucking receipt.
0: Oh, you don't need any of that. Just drive safely and have a good night.
1: Give me my shit. Go on, bitch. Yay, yay!
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3: If a pussy had the power to shrink itself, what would you ask it?
2: That was words of wisdom with the ODB.
4: No, my first choice for the producer of this album was not Prince Paul. It was Roger Troutman of the group Zapp. Let's see how that would have sounded.
5: A black man born into a Cadillac dealer. And he's looking at some Cadillacs. And the dealer comes over and says, are you thinking of buying a Cadillac? And he says, no, I'm buying a Cadillac. I'm thinking of Bunzi.
4: Women here. Love the women. Love the women. I love women, man. I love big, fat, black women. It's my favorite woman in the world, boy. Big, fat, black women. But we live in a world where everybody wants surgery and everybody's fucked up in the head and reading the men from Mars, women from Venus, and taking Prozac and all this shit. And nobody likes who they are except big, fat, black women. Big, fat, black women don't give a fuck what you think. They gonna have they fun. A big, fat, black woman, you get a black woman 350 pounds, fuck you. She going out on Friday night. She got an outfit on. She don't give a fuck. The whole shit matched. She got her pumps on and the pump fat coming out the pump. Look like they baking bread in her shoe. Got an anklet on and an anklet holding on like that. Oh! You can't tell her shit because she's sexy. And she knows she's sexy. She don't give a fuck what you say. Yeah, I got a gut. There's some good pussy under this gut. You get a black woman 350, she go out every Friday night. A white woman 350 pounds, she ain't left the house in 4 years. That's right. Women, women, women, man. Women, women, women. What do you want? What do you want? Fellas, you ever love women too much? You can love them too much. You ever been in love with two women at the same time? That's the worst shit you'll ever do in your fucking life. Nothing will bring you down harder than loving two women at the same time. Seems like a good idea at first. Two women, four titties, this is gonna be great. Then you realize, this ain't for me. This ain't for me. A man, it's almost impossible for a man to keep up an affair. We can fuck around. But an affair is a whole nother thing. An affair takes planning. You gotta be precise. You gotta remember dates, times, places. A man can't do that shit. Only a woman can pull that one off. And when a man is in an affair, we're all fucked up. We can't relax. We can't relax. We all jumpy and shit. It's like getting high at your mama house. Oh shit. Somebody coming. Somebody, whoa. Your man can't handle no affair. This shit will break us down. Women real good at affairs. Cause you know why? Cause a little extra dick relaxes a woman. Ah, now I can get some work done.
6: Oh, no.
4: Women get a little extra dick, it's like a good cigar to them. take the edge off the day. Men, we can't handle no affair. Get the fuck out of here. Break you down to the motherfucking ground. Now you got two women pissed off at you. You had one, now you got two that don't know what to fucking do with your fucking dumb ass. And you neglected two women. You hope one of them would just leave you. Could one of y'all leave me? One of y'all leave me? You look at both of them like, what's wrong with you bitches? Can't you see I ain't shit? And it's always the same two women. The one you love, the one that love you. Whoa, you don't know what the fuck you do. Cause they get all crossed up every now and then. One got the best pussy in the world and one got the best pancakes in the world. Pussy or pancakes? Pancakes or pussy? That is the question.

0: shift is over.
1: Well, why don't you work some overtime then?
0: Shit.
1: Okay, I understand your shift. That's right. Hey, baby, come here, come here. Why don't you give your brother a dance? Come here, come here. Come here, cornrow sister. Cornrow sister, give your brother a dance. Give your brother a dance.
2: I'm a waitress.
1: Oh, okay, okay. Damn. One of my class? I think I'll sing. Ladies of Deja Vu, what must I do to get with you? I got a roll of 20s burning my pants. So here's one little question that I'd like to

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0: And you're cute.
1: This is a great table dance.
0: Hey, you like that?
1: I love it. This table dance makes me wanna sing.

0: Hey, how'd you get in here? You better let the doorknob hit you before me and Chris get you.
1: Stop it. Guys, you ever been in bed with your woman? You're both talking dirty and you go too far? You say some shit that gets you kicked out of bed? And the woman's like, fuck me, harder, harder, fuck me, fuck me, fuck me, fuck me, fuck me, spank me, daddy, fuck me, fuck me. All right, little hoe. 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Then you gotta talk your way back in the bed. 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I'm as a compliment. Now, I ain't no expert, but yo, fellas, if you're gonna talk dirty to your woman, you got to talk with authority. You can get a woman to do any nasty little thing you want. You say shit like a man, you make a little eye contact, you put a little bass in your voice, she will do that shit. She's like, come here, come here, come here. She will do that fucking shit. You say that shit right, she will do that shit. Your woman is nastier than you ever imagined. But you gotta come correct. Anything you mumble ain't getting done. You can't be in bed all unsure like, excuse me, excuse me, excuse me. I have a request, I was wondering, I mean, if you're not too busy, could you lick my balls? I ain't licking none. Lick your own ball. See, if you'd have said it right, you'd have been in there. Now you got dry balls. That's how life works out. Confidence always wins, always prevails. If you want some head, you gotta come correct too. It's 99. Some women still don't give a head. 90 fucking nine. Damn near the Jetsons out here. Some women still don't give. Whenever I meet a girl that doesn't give a head, I look at them like a damn Betamax. Like, they still make you? And when it comes to head, there's three types of women. Three types of women it comes to head. A, women that don't give a head, get out, please. You're not wanted here. B, women that give you just enough head to shut you up. You okay? Then C, my favorite woman. The woman that like nothing better than a sucker dick. God bless you all. You make the world go round. You make it a better place to live. That's right. I want you to suck my dick like you think the antidote's in that motherfucker. Like you're trying to get some Robitussin out there, motherfucker. Get that tussin, baby. Get the tussin. Some guys don't eat pussy. 99, boy, you better eat some. If you don't eat no pussy, you'll lose your woman like a set of keys. Yeah, a minute ago, I got out the car. I mean, one time, I sucked on this girl's pussy so long, I got a hangover. Cops gave me a breathalyzer. I'm still on probation. No, man. Got to talk, man. Every relationship, you get to that point where you just stop talking. You know that point, yeah, what's up, what's up? You just come home nodding, yeah, what's up, yeah, what's up? Yo, yeah, yeah, what's up? No words, just, yeah, okay, huh? Just grunting and shit, don't you? Yeah, what's up, yeah. Yeah, yeah, yeah. Stop talking, man. You know why you stop talking? Because at some point in every relationship, you have heard everything this person has to say, and it makes you sick to your stomach. You know what they gonna say before it even comes out their mouth, and it makes you fucking wanna kill them. They're like, remember that time? Yeah, I remember that time. Did I ever tell you about time? Yeah, you told me about the fucking time. Stop telling me the same shit over and over again. the fuck? Why don't you go out and get kidnapped? Have some new shit happen to you. Can't believe my life is so fucking predictable. That's right. Fellas, you gotta talk, you gotta talk. That's women's biggest complaint. You don't talk. You need to talk. You don't talk. Can we talk? Can we talk? You don't talk. Women want you to talk. But women don't want you to talk, talk. Women just want you to listen, listen. That's right. That's right, man. All a woman really wants you to do is ask her the correct questions that will allow her to run her fucking mouth. You set her up, she'll knock them down. So, fellas, you want your woman to be happy? All you got to say is, hey, how was your day? So all you got to say was, how was your day? You know why? Because how was your day is a 45-minute conversation to a woman. And then the man, you don't really got to talk. You got to just act like you're talking. Like, uh-huh. Get out of here. Go on. I don't believe it. Really? I told you that bitch crazy. You gotta throw in, I tell you that bitch crazy. You know why? Because every woman got another woman at her job that she can't stand.
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0: that things will get better with me, which I believe it will. 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
1: Made another
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